0: crank it up.
1: In the morning. Waking up the world one track at a time. This is Marley in the Morning.
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come along to another edition of Marley in the Morning. We're starting another brand new week together, today being Monday, the 28th of September. Let's crack straight on with today's show. Today in music history, back in 1965, the Rolling Stones played their first of two nights at the Capitol Theatre in Cardiff, Wales. During the 1960s, the Capitol Theatre saw major acts of the era performing here, including the Beatles. Of course, we just played the Beatles from 1964 with 8 days a week, and also the Kinks played there back in the day. Let's play a track next from the Rolling Stones, who played there today back in 1965. You're listening

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0: Dear God, where the hell is my coffee?
1: This is Molly in the Morning.

Another birthday shout right now to Nick Nicholas, born today back in 1943, from Canadian-American rock band Steppenwolf. Of course, we just played Steppenwolf from 1969 with their US number two hit, Born to Be Wild. Happy birthday, Nick. That track was sometimes described as the first heavy metal track in existence. Let's travel next to 1974. Canadian singer Andy Kim went to number one on the US singles chart with the track Rock Me Gently. It made number two here in the UK. Kim was the co-writer of the Arch's track Sugar Sugar. Ain't it good?

0: Today in music history, back in 1976, Stevie Wonder released his 8th studio album called Songs in the Key of Life, an ambitious double album with a free 4-song bonus EP that you got with the album. It debuted at number one on the Billboard chart on the 8th of October 1976, becoming only the 3rd album in history to achieve that feat and the 1st by an American artist. We just played a track from the album, of course, Seduke from 1977. We're just 2 tracks away from this morning's workout track, so get yourself stretched up and ready to participate in that. Today in music history, back in 1972, Motown Records released the Temptations version of Papa Was a Rolling Stone. The track was written by Norman Whitfield and Barrett Strong in 1971. The Temptations version was at number one on the Billboard Hot 100 and won 3 Grammy Awards in 1973. The song had originally been recorded by the Motown recording act, The Undisputed Truth. That's a track for a future Marley in the Morning Breakfast show. Here's the Temptation version from 1973.
1: It was a

0: day in music history, back in 2002, the late great Tina Turner's hometown, made famous in her song Nutbush City Limits, named a stretch of the state highway number 19 the Tina Turner Highway. Turner lived in Nutbush, a small town about 50 miles northwest of Memphis, until she was 17. We've just played the track, of course, Nutbush City Limits, released in 1973, Ike and Tina Turner. The track leads us to this morning's workout track. We're headed for 1992 to work out alongside Two Unlimited. This was the follow-up to No Limits. They called it Twilight Zone. Let's get it done.
1: Here we go with this morning's workout track.
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time is coming up to 25 minutes away from 8 o'clock. We just took you back to 1995 there with the Nightcrawlers, the track Push the Feeling On. When Swedish musician Eagle Eye Cherry wrote his global smash hit Save Tonight, which reached number 6 on the UK charts, he was initially convinced he'd accidentally stolen the catchy chorus riff from someone else because he simply thought it was too good to be his own.

gone 20 minutes away from 8 o'clock. That was Milo and Dr. Pressure. Infectious Club Smash mixed in Miami Sound Machine, which combined Milo's electronic instrumental Drop the Pressure with Miami Sound Machine's 1984 classic Dr. Beat. It peaked at number 3 on the UK charts. Let's bring you up to date for the first time this morning. Here's Jungle with their current release called Move Like You Do.

first play on The Breakfast Show this morning. Alex Warren with his latest release called Emerald Eyes. Before that one, Jungle, another new release called Move Like You Do. Don't forget, at the turn of the hour, which is literally just under 15 minutes from now, we've got today's 80s at 8. This morning, you'll hear from Natalie Cole, Kate Bush, The Police and Sabrina, just to name a few of the bands and artists on this morning's 80s at 8. Here's Chaka Khan. We've been playing this a couple of weeks now. Track Chuckzilla.

Coming up to 5 minutes away from 8 o'clock, we just played Calvin Harris featuring Rihanna, the track This Is What You Came For, released in 2016. Upon its release, it was revealed that Taylor Swift co-wrote the global smash under the pseudonym of Neil Schoberg, which later sparked a highly publicised media debate when her team confirmed her involvement. Here's Take That from 2006, the track Patience. I'll see you at the turn of the hour with Aces 8. Just have a

0: Morning. We'll be right back.
1: 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So I'll see you then.
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5 minutes past 8 o'clock, we're into hour two. Today in music history, back in 2002, Madonna was voted the greatest female singer of all time by 75,000 music fans on the VH1 poll. But critics and music fans were unhappy with the position of Kylie Minogue, who was voted into second place, beating Diana Ross 12th and Annie Lennox 14th. The highest placed UK act was Kate Bush, who was voted in at number 10. We just started 80s at 8 with Madonna from 84, her debut single called Holiday. Let's continue with a track out of 1988. Here's Natalie Cole and Pink Cadillac. This morning.

0: Charlie in the Morning, 80 to 8, approaching 15 minutes past 8 o'clock. Today in music history, back in 1985, Kate Bush scored her second UK number one album with the album Hounds of Love. The singer's second number one album featured the tracks Running Up That Hill, Hounds of Love, The Big Sky, and of course the one we just played, Cloud Busting. Before that one, we heard the late daughter of the late great Nat King Cole, Natalie Cole, and Pink Cadillac from 1988. Today in music history, back in 1991, Bryan Adams was awarded the Order of Canada and the Order of British Columbia. Other Canadians who had been given the award other than Bryan Adams were Leonard Cohen and members of Rush. Here's Bryan Adams from 1985 with the Summer of 69. It's Marley in the Morning.
1: This morning's

Today in music history, back in 1980, the Police were at number one on the UK singles chart with the track we just played, Don't Stand So Close To Me. The group's third number one, taken from their album Zenyatta Mondatta, and the best-selling single of 1980. Before that one, we heard Bryan Adams from 1985 with The Summer of 69. Two more tracks from this morning's 80s at 8 takes us next to 1983 with Phil Collins covering Diana Ross and the Supremes. You Can't Hurry Love. This

0: cover of the Supremes' classic You Can't Hurry Love in 1982. He wanted to replicate the exact drum sound and Motown feel of the original, eventually taking it all the way to the highest UK chart position of number one. Let's head next for 1988 with Sabrina. She called the track Boys.
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0: And so Sabrina brings us to the end of this morning's 80s at 8 from 1988. The track Boys, in brackets, Summertime Love. I'll see you at the turn of the hour with today's Midway Extended Play.
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0: For today's Midway Extended Play track, we played the Mac Band featuring the McCampbell Brothers. They recorded their infectious 1988 R&B pop crossover, Roses Are Red. It peaked at number 15 on the UK charts. The track combines smooth vocal harmonies with a slick, danceable rhythm that became an enduring favourite on dance floors across the nation of that year. Of course, we've just played the original 12-inch mix. Let's head next for 1995 with the Lighthouse Family.
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a breakfast show favourite, that one from 1995. That was the Lighthouse Family and Lifted. Don't forget, at the turn of the hour, we've got today's Five at Nine. Five tracks in a row. You're going to need to try and identify the year they were released here in the UK. Coming up after nine, today's Five at Nine. We'll bring you up to date again now. Here's a brand new track from Martin Garrix alongside U2. It's called Fireflies.

0: This is Marley in the Morning.
1: Brand new track there from Remember Monday called Attention. Before that one, Martin Garrix alongside U2. The track was called Fireflies. Two brand new releases there. It's a birthday shout right now. Born today back in 1950, Paul Burgess, the drummer with 10cc. Here they are from 1978 and their classic Dreadlock Holiday. I'll see you at the turn of the hour with today's 5 at 9.

0: 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We'll be right back.
1: 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So I'll see you then.
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0: It's Marley in the Morning into hour three, almost 5 minutes past 9 o'clock. A heavenly birthday shout, born today back in 1953. Jim Diamond, lead singer with PhD, who had the 1982 UK number three single, I Won't Let You Down, the track we just played, of course. Sadly, Jim Diamond passed away on the 8th of October 2015. Remembering Jim Diamond this morning. It's time for this morning's 5 at 9. As always, playing you five tracks in a row from across the decades, leaving you to try and figure out the original year of UK release without using the internet. Let's get it underway with our first track, coming from the Everly Brothers this morning. The track was called Lucille. But what was the year?
1: The 5 at 9. Can you guess the year?

Number two this morning of Five at Nine came from Focus. That track was called House of the King. Before that one, as track number one, we played the Everly Brothers and Lucille. I've got three more tracks to bring you of this morning's Five at Nine. And then, of course, as always, we'll go through the answers together. I'm looking for four out of five this morning for your virtual gold star. Track number three comes from Rupert Holmes. The track was called Escape, and it was known as the Pina Colada song.

So there you go. Today's 5 at 9 have played. How do you think you've done? We're looking for 4 out of 5 to get you your virtual gold star. Let's rewind to the first track and go through the answers together to find out exactly how well you did do. We kicked off with the Everly Brothers. The track was Lucille. That was released back in 1960. Your second track, Focus. The track was called House of the King. 1970 on that one. Your third track, Rupert Holmes' Escape, the Pina Colada song, that was 1980. There's a bit of a pattern there, isn't there? The next track, track number 4, Lisa Stansfield, Around the World, or I should say All Around the World, 1990. Yep, you guessed it. And finally, we played Gabrielle and Rise, and that was released in 1999. But I will accept 2000, because that was a bit of a spillover over that Christmas time. So if you had 5 or 4 correct answers, you'd have said 1960, 1970, 1980, 1990, and 1999 or 2000. I'll let you have that if you got it right, okay? That's today's 5 at 9 done and dusted. We'll be doing that again tomorrow at the same time here on your favourite breakfast show. Another new single up next. Here's Ray, Amma, and Absolutely. The track is called Joy. I declare.

0: Carly in the morning. We'll be right back.
1: 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So I'll see you then.
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0: 25 minutes away from 10 o'clock. We're into the last half an hour of the show this morning. A birthday shout right now, born today back in 1962, Peter Hooton, vocalist with the Liverpool based band The Farm. Of course, we just played The Farm with their massive track All Together Now. That was a big hit back in 1990.
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0: Being Monday morning, I now get the pleasure of introducing you to this week's featured classic album. This week, we're going to be skipping through Cyndi Lauper's She's So Unusual, the debut solo album from the American pop singer. Released on October the 13th, 1983 by Portrait Records. It stands out for its commercial success, achieving 4 top 5 singles, a pioneering achievement for a female artist's first album. The album spawned no less than 6 singles, some of which we'll be playing throughout this week. Let's start with a track that was released as the 5th single on the 3rd of September 1984. It's called All Through the Night.
3: All

We just played the first track from this week's featured classic album, which is Cyndi Lauper's She's So Unusual, the track we played all through the night. Elliot Easton of American rock band The Cars helped produce an early version of the track. It was then covered by The Cars themselves, who didn't use it on any of their albums, and of course by Cyndi Lauper, who included it on her debut album, She's So Unusual, in 1983. Cyndi's version peaked at number 5 on the Billboard Hot 100, becoming her 4th top 5 single in the US. We'll be playing a second track from the album same time tomorrow, here on your favourite breakfast show. Let's head next for 1997 with the Spice Girls.

to 10 minutes away from 10 o'clock. Our last dip into the current charts this morning, Brooke Home just played the brand new single called Your Love Was Made of Stone. And of course, before that one, we played you the Spice Girls from 1997, their classic Who Do You Think You Are? One more current track up next then, here's Olivia Rodrigo with a new single called Serena Joy.

Hey. Well, here we go. It's Wednesday, middle of the week, and it's not just any old Wednesday, of course. It's Valentine's Wednesday as well. Pancake Tuesday yesterday. Did you have your pancakes? No, so did I. Not. And and it's not only Wednesday. It's not any old Wednesday, is it? It's that Wednesday. Yes. Am I excited? Possibly. Possibly. And if you're wondering what I'm talking about, hang fire. I'll tell you all about it. 9 o'clock tonight, BBC Two. You must tune in to that. Onwards. It's Valentine's Day. So what I do is I've got a selection of songs that are all, well, not Valentine's. And you'll see what I mean. Like that one, Kelly Clarkson. My life would suck without you. And this one, Kylie Minogue. One last kiss. A big hello to you wherever you are in the world. It's the Daily Drop on a Wednesday.

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1: I like it because the music is just great. 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
0: From the depths of downtown County Durham, it's The Daily Drop with George Herron. Do do do down, do do do down, down. Come

0: up is hard to do.
1: Because breaking up is hard to do. Right, y'all, it's me, George Sharon. It's the show that's not the Valentine's show. It's the opposite. It's the show that, well, is for the people who aren't really bothered about Valentine's Day. The way I look at Valentine's Day is, why do we need one day of the year to buy our wives, partners, significant others, husbands, boyfriends, and whatever else, flowers, gifts, chocolates, and all those other... We don't. You don't need a day, a special day like the 14th of February. You can do it any day of the week, any day of the month, any day of the year. Just do it. Don't buy into this rubbish. I mean, look at all the restaurants tonight, all right? All the restaurants will be filled. They'll be selling overpriced rubbish. People will be coming around trying to sell you a rose, a flower, a box of chocolates, bottle of champagne. Do you know what it is? You can do that any day of the week. If you love your significant other, just go out and buy him or her or them or they a bunch of flowers, a bottle of wine, a box of chocolates. Not because it's a special day of the year, but because you want to, because you love them and you just want to say, I love you. You don't need the 14th of February to say that, do you? No. I took my wife to Edinburgh on Monday. That was a good trip, I tell you. We went up to Edinburgh. We had a great day. I really, my wife loves Edinburgh, and I really had a great day out with her. It was fun, as always. Our lives are like a big adventure, you know. We go off and travel around the world together. We do daft things. And it always ends, I wouldn't say in disaster, as much as kind of like a giggly faux pas. What happened in Edinburgh, we were up there and it was a lovely day. We got up to Edinburgh. It was a lovely sunny day. Not a cloud in the sky. It was a little bit windy, but otherwise okay. And if you stayed in the sun, it was warm. So we went around and we did this, we did that. We went here, we went there. And while I'm on the subject, a big hello to Pigs, P-I-G-G-S, the Spanish tapas bar down there in Edinburgh town centre or city centre. We had a great meal in there that afternoon. But anyway, I digress. By 5 o'clock... as it was getting dark, it started just to drizzle a little bit. Within 10 minutes, it was a torrential downpour with strong winds that were gusting about 30 or 40 miles an hour. So my wife and I decided we'd duck into this hotel foyer to keep dry. But not before we'd bought an umbrella. Now, we had a choice. Either buy an umbrella or buy one of those poncho things. You know, you see people at football matches pull these plastic things over them. The clear plastic things. But we decided, well, no, we'll buy an umbrella because, well, umbrellas, well, we could take it home and use it again, couldn't we? Well, not so much. Seriously, we paid $5.99 for this umbrella. You'd have been better off hiding under a postage stamp. It was a tiny little umbrella and it was about as flimsy thing, and it lasted in the weather that we had in Edinburgh city centre on Monday night. It lasted about 15 minutes before it was bent, twisted and torn. What a waste of money. So it kind of, yeah, did end up in the bin. So what we had to do is we had to rush to Edinburgh Waverley Station, and we had to get an earlier train back because there was no point in trying to walk around Edinburgh. In the evening, we were planning on going for a meal and just having an evening stroll, get the 8 o'clock train back to Newcastle. But oh no, that was not happening. So we ended up getting 6:30 and got back into Newcastle at 8:30. Yeah. So there you go. Like I say, go and enjoy life. Go and enjoy the adventure. And if it ends up in, like, you know, a faux pas, a bit of a giggle, a bit of a disaster, so what? It's all about life, isn't it? Anyway, you're listening to George Sharon. Onwards, upwards, upwards and onwards. Lordy, lordy, lordy. It's the Electric Light Orchestra.

OMG, it's the ELO. Right, I was going to tell you about what's going on at 9 o'clock tonight. Now, many of you the local and regular listeners will remember that last summer I disappeared for 6 weeks. Well, what was I doing? Well, you'll find out at 9 o'clock tonight. That's all I can say about that. No, I'll say a bit more. Last summer I was away in London. I was actually helping, or rather, I was filming. I wasn't helping. Well, I was, technically, I suppose. I was filming with the BBC and Warner Brothers and Wall to Wall Media. I was down in London. I was creating and making a show along with 7 other actors, and the show is called Bring the Drama. It comes to our screens tonight, 9 p.m, BBC Two. Set your recorders. And basically what it does is it follows me and 7 other actors as we go through and are put on to some of the biggest shows on TV. Episode 1 tonight is all about EastEnders. Yes, we went on EastEnders. We went to Elstree, went to Albert Square, and I was playing, yes, you guessed it, Phil Mitchell. So yeah, it was a really good experience. Brilliant experience, to be fair. And I won't go into too much detail. I won't give you too many spoilers, but episode 2 is Silent Witness. Then we went up to Casualty, if I remember rightly, Peaky Blinders, and of course, well, I learned to dance on Downton Abbey. Yeah, seriously, this is all the episodes you're going to watch. You're going to watch little old me strut my stuff on Downton Abbey. And we get to recreate some of those iconic moments that you remember from some of your favourite shows. And not just, you know, any old place. We were actually on set with the actors that played these roles doing these things. So it comes to your screens tonight, as I say, 9 p.m. BBC Two, and every Wednesday. It's also available on iPlayer, so don't forget to set your recorder if you're going to be out. So yeah, Bring the Drama. Bring the Drama indeed. And it was drama. It was drama all the way. Nah, it was good, actually. I really enjoyed it. Big hello to my fellow actors, Luca, Delassie, Lizzie, Rihanna, Chris, and Jordan, of course.

Oh, lucky, lucky, lucky lips. Hey, do you remember Pokemon cards? Now, I wasn't around. Well, I was around, but I wasn't in kind of the Pokemon collection sort of era. But yeah, Pokemon cards, remember them? Mm-hmm. Now, we all know it can be hard to throw away childhood toys. I mean, my wife's still got some of her Jackie magazines upstairs in the loft, for goodness sake. But lots of stuff do end up in the lofts. However, if you have any of the following items, you might be delighted to discover that you've hung on to them and you could be sitting on a fortune. Yeah, Toyzone has released the findings of a new study which has found that many iconic 90s toys are now worth megabucks, with the highest childhood treasured at, get this, £4.75 million. Whoa, what's worth £4.75 million? Pokemon card. Yeah, very rare one at that. Anyway, you've got Barbie dolls. They're worth a fortune as well. However, according to the finance, there's still money to be made, especially after Mattel announced the slew in the classic toy theme movie set. Barney and a Magic Ball, apparently. Never heard of it, but apparently that's worth a couple of quid from Toyzone. So do you have any of the following? Yeah. £21,000. The Mario Kart cartridge from the Nintendo 64. If you have a Nintendo 64 cartridge of Mario Kart, it's worth a whopping £16,000. It's one of the rarest ones out there. Yeah. Now, there's a 90s Pokemon card, yeah? Logan Paul's Pikachu illustration. Pikachu. It's worth a massive £14 million. Have you got one? If you have, you're going to be rich. The most expensive 90s action figure, which was sold for £8,000, is Scratch the Cat. Don't know what it is, but apparently it's out there. And apparently it appeared on Teenage Mutant Ninja Turtles thing. Scratch the Cat, worth £8,000. £8,000. The first edition of Shadowless Base Charizard. Do you know what that is? The Shadowless Base Set Charizard. Well, if you've got one of them, it's worth £420,000. Seriously. Yeah, and if you have a 1996 Nintendo 64 original system in good working order, you're going to get £5,000 for it. £5,000. My goodness gracious me. It's worth going up in your attic, isn't it? Just to have a root around to see what you can find. You never know. I mean, my wife's Jackie magazine's up there. They may be worth a couple of quid. I don't know. But it just goes to show, the experts say that the average household is sitting on about £10,000 worth of goods that they have no recollection of, no use for, and are probably sitting in cupboards, drawers, and boxes around their house. But the average household has around about £10,000 worth of treasure lying around. It's, I guess it's just a case of knowing who to sell it to and where to sell it. Kind of. There you go. Go and have a root around. You'll be in your drawers later on when you're rooting around inside your drawers trying to find something. Right, onwards, upwards, upwards and onwards. A big hello to Lord Delderfield. He's on the mend. He's home. Well, well done, Lord Delderfield. He sent us a little message on the phone the other day. He sounded a little bit croaky, but he's on the mend. So we'll try and have a chat with Lord Delderfield over the next couple of days. But we're so thrilled that he's on the mend. He's back home. And he was telling me he came back home because the Navy jokes were getting a bit thin on the ground with the nurses. Yeah, bless you. Bless his cotton socks. No, but it is seriously great news to hear that Lord Delafield's back in the arms of Lady Mary, who's looking after him. And, of course, Viscount Oliver and Baroness Beverly, who are looking after him. So, yeah, it's great news. Big smiles all around. Big smiles all around. Anyway, onwards, upwards, upwards and onwards. It is the show that is not the Valentine's show. It's the Daily Drop, and it's Teenager in Love. Why do I have to be a teenager? I don't want to be a teenager in love. I don't want to be a teenager.

Hey, you're listening to me, George Owen. It's the show that, well, it's not the Valentine's show, but, you know, we'll add a little bit of romance in there. Cards, you know, you buy those cards for your loved ones, and or you're always trying to find a little bit of inspiration onto what to write, you know, on the little card that you send the flowers or the wine or the chocolates to. Well, here's a few for you. Corny, yes. Tongue-in-cheek, maybe. But have a listen to some of these. These are quotes that you could write on the little card to your significant other later on today. Lovers don't finally meet somewhere. They're in each other all along. Ugh. You should be kissed, and often, and by someone who knows you. I told you they're corny, didn't I? You know when you're in love and you can't fall asleep because reality is finally better than your dreams. Oh my God, who thought that one? If I had a flower for every time I thought of you, I could walk through a garden forever. Oh, bless your cotton socks. Life has taught us that love doesn't consist of gazing at each other, but looking outwards in the same direction. I'm not sure I understand what that one's actually trying to say, but hey, what the heck? To be brave is to love someone unconditionally without expecting anything in return. I told you they were a bit corny. And here's a good one from William Shakespeare. Remember William Shakespeare? The bard. Doubt thee the stars are fire. Doubt that the sun doth move. Doubt truth to be a liar. But never doubt I love. Now, somebody somewhere is going to write that down. It was William Shakespeare. Doubt thou the stars are fire. Doubt that the sun doth move. Doubt that truth be a lie. But never doubt I love. Write that. Go on, write it down. You know you want to. You're going to put that on your card later on, aren't you? You are, aren't you? What else? Arthur Conan Doyle, he wrote one. You are my heart, my life, my one and only thought. That was Arthur Conan Doyle. Yeah. There was another one by John Updike. We are most alive when we're in love. Where did they get these? Where did they get them from? Edgar Allan Poe. Who, being loved, is poor? And Oscar Wilde wrote, the single most extraordinary thing I've ever done with my life is fall in love with you. Now that's a good one, isn't it? The single most extraordinary thing I have ever done in my life is fall in love with you. Bless his...

Will I ever? Well, I don't know, will you? Right, pancake. It was yesterday, Pancake Day. Now, there's a lot of people divided on what you actually call it. Now, today, of course, everyone knows it's Ash Wednesday, but what is the correct term for Tuesday? Well, it's Shrove Tuesday, isn't it? Or, in the south of England, Pancake Day. But in the north of England, much to the surprise of many southerners, we don't call it Pancake Day. We call it Pancake Tuesday. And when I was a kid, my mother used to say, what else do you say? Mam, can I have some pocket money? She's like, eat some pocket money when Pancake Tuesday falls on a Wednesday. And it kind of never really resonated with me. I often used to wait for Pancake Tuesday to fall on a Wednesday. But alas, it never did. So what did you call it? What did you call Shrove Tuesday? What did you call Pancake Day? Did you call it Pancake Tuesday? Did you call it Pancake Wednesday? Did you call it Shrove Tuesday? My wife is here. She's just came in the studio here, and she's written down on a big bit of paper in really big letters, Shrove Tuesday. Well, you all know that's the Christian sort of thing, isn't it? It's the first day of Lent leading up to Easter. I bet you she didn't know that, did you? Oh, she's laughing now. She didn't know that. Yes, 47 days of Lent. Shrove Tuesday starts 47 days of Lent to Easter Sunday. Yes, there you go. Those of us who went to church know these things when I was a kid, of course. And of course, today is, Ash Wednesday. It is the first day of Lent, and we've got 47 days of it. I don't even know what Lent is. Is that when you can't drink, eat, and all that sort of stuff? Or is that something completely different? Anyway,

I digress. So what do you call it? If you've got a name for Shrove Tuesday or Pancake Tuesday or whatever you call it, give us a call. Let us know at Your Daily Drop with George, because I'd love to know what the rest of the country call Pancake Tuesday, because I only found out yesterday that the Southerners call it Pancake Day. Who knew?

0: Take Me In, or Tender Woman. Al Wilson, of course, the snake. And talking about snakes, obviously, Valentine's Day is a day when you get to take your significant other out and, well, maybe have a special meal, go to a restaurant, their favourite restaurant, lash them up a bit, you know, splash out. Well, one Valentine's dinner didn't go down as planned. The chap was a soldier. He's heading back overseas, so he decided to take his girlfriend out for a Valentine's meal a little bit earlier than, like, you know, today. But it all turned sour with the relationship just about collapsing. Why? Well, let's get the story into perspective first. This girlfriend of his is apparently a little bit entitled. She's a bit of a spoilt brat. Been brought up as an only child by her parents and has really got everything she ever wanted because she's daddy's little girl. Anyway, he invites her out for a Valentine's birthday because it's her birthday as well. So he decides he's going to do, like, you know, a Valentine's and a birthday together because he's going back overseas. Only to find out when he arrives at the restaurant and she is waiting, she's brought 18 of her friends along with her. Yes, 18 of her friends to celebrate her birthday bash. So bang goes the romantic meal for two. It's now a birthday party. But you thought, well, I might as well have a birthday party. He's paying. And that's where the problem lies. He didn't agree to that, did he? No. Apparently she went off in a rage and one of her friends videotaped this, put it up on TikTok, and it's got 24 million views. She goes off in a bit of a rage and has a bit of a go at him about how he refused to pay for everyone's meals. She can be heard shouting, "You really have to pay for everybody's food, not just at mine, not just yours." He's clearly shocked, apparently, in the video. I've not seen it myself. And replies, "I'm not paying for everybody's food. I didn't invite them. You did. And in any way, we were supposed to be having a meal for two, not a meal for 14 plus two. That's 20, by the way. No, that was 18 plus two. Sorry. Anyway, he refused to pay. And in the end, she got so vexed, so annoyed and screamed and shouted at him. He turned around and says, "Do you know what it is? You can pay the bill yourself amongst your 18 friends." To which she replied then, "Well, I haven't brought any money. I'm broke." "Not my problem," his reply, and he walked out, got in a taxi and drove away. Now that's one big bill she's going to be left with. Apparently the girls, her girlfriends, they hadn't brought any money either because they thought that, well, the treat was on her, or him, as the case may be. So there you go, how to turn your Valentine's night into a complete disaster. Now, I don't know about modern, romances, modern pop partnerships and stuff. Do you go halfers? Do you go Dutch? Do you expect the man to pay? Do you expect the girl to pay? Do you expect your other half to pay, whether it be man, girl, or them, they? How does it work these days? I've no idea. I mean, with my wife, I usually pay. Or she usually pays with our money. You know how it is. Yeah? So anyway, I'm going to dedicate this track to that young lady.
1: As a child.

So build me up, buttercup. I was singing away quite happily there. Right, what are you giving up for Lent? I found out what Lent is. Lent is that period of time when you giving up some luxuries. It's the time of reflection, apparently, leading up to Easter. And it's the 40 days that apparently Jesus crossed over the desert and kept away temptation from the devil. Yeah, it starts today and it goes on until March the 28th. And Christians will go without their luxuries as a sign of sacrifice and self-discipline. So what are you giving up for Lent? You've heard this term, I've given that up for Lent. Well, I'll tell you what I'm going to give up. I'm going to give up making silly predictions about things I'm going to give up. So I'm not actually going to give up. Well, I am. I'm going to give up making giving up like lists. Does that make sense? Yeah, I thought as much. So there you go. I thought, because I mentioned I don't know what Lent is. Well, I probably did, and I just forgot about it. So I Googled it. And basically, it's when you give up, luxuries for 40 days to sort of remember the 40 days that Jesus spent, alone in the desert, away from temptation. And I remember when I was a kid, didn't the devil come up and ask him to turn a rock to a loaf of bread or something like that? I seem to remember something like that down my childhood days. Talking of childhood days, don't forget our film, my new film, Wenlock Road, will be being screened later in the year. Filming is about to commence. We've got our cast, and what a cast it is. I tell you, there are some fantastic names in that cast. I'm going to be directing it. It's going to be hitting the the camera roll sometime in the very near future in and around South Shields. So if you're from South Shields and you want to see a great movie about your hometown, it's filmed in black and white. Its period is 1970s, so it might remember some things. It is going to be screened, as I say, at the Customs House in South Shields later in the year, and filming gets underway real soon. So if you see us out and about in South Shields and you see us filming, come across, ask for me, the director, and come and say hello, because I am from South Shields. I am a sand dancer. I am proud of the fact that I'm a sand dancer. So come and say hi. You never know. I might even give you a walk-on role. You never know. Anyway, onwards, upwards, upwards and onwards. Looking at the time, my goodness gracious me, where's the hour and 18 minutes gone? But hey, this is Kylie Can't Get You Out of My Head with me, George Heron, on The Daily Drop on a Wednesday.

you can't get a bit of Bay City Rollers on Wednesday and, well, not like it. That was, of course, the Bay City Rollers on a Wednesday, and you did like it. You're listening to me, George Herron. It's the Daily Drop. It's Wednesday. It's the 14th of February, and it's Valentine's Day. What are your plans? Are you going out tonight? Are you going to have a bit of a snog, you know, sit in the house watching the telly, bit of popcorn? Well, I'm just going to remind you one more time, because tonight is the night that my show, Bring the Drama, hits the screens. When I say my show, it's not just my show. It's BBC, Warner Brothers and Wall to Wall Media all come together to create what is going to be, well, I hope, a brilliant, brilliant production. It's called Bring the Drama. It's myself and seven other actors as we are thrust into the world of mainstream acting on some of the biggest shows that you've ever seen on TV. EastEnders, and we've got Silent Witness, we've got Downton Abbey, we've got Peaky Blinders, we've got Casualty, to name but a few. And the way the show works is we have to audition, myself and seven other actors have to audition for roles on those shows. If we get the role, then we go on the show and we, well, pull off one of the, you know, the memorable moments on that show. Tonight, of course, is going to be EastEnders. What happens in EastEnders? I'm going to give you any spoilers, but I tell you what, you're going to love it. And I will say this, the tears are real. Seriously, they were. It was a stressful time. I tell you what, you know, 6 weeks of my life in the summer last year, we were down in London filming it. We had to live down there. We were given accommodation from the BBC and Wall to Wall. We were taken everywhere. We were filmed literally 18 hours a day. We were on the camera, and it was a very surreal experience. But look out for my new podcast, because I have got a vlog which I'm going to be putting out there, which tells behind the scenes story, my story. So as you watch each episode, you'll be able to see how I felt about it on the actual day after it happened. So what I did is we did the EastEnders, for instance. Then I went back to my room, set my camera up and had a chat. So you'll get firsthand. Nobody else has ever seen this. And I'll give you the links, etc., to how to watch that real soon. But in the meantime, let's crack on, because it's getting to the bottom of the hour. We're climbing up to the top of the hour. It's Foreigner. It's cold as ice. You're listening to me, George Herron, on the show. That's not the Valentine's show. It's a show on Valentine's Day.

Hey, we were talking about Pancake Day yesterday, and the things you find on Tinterweb, it's crazy, isn't it? Somebody's actually posted a thing on the Daily Mirror's website. Common Pancake Day mistakes might ruin your clothes, warns a laundry expert. Come on. If you're not doing Pancake Day correctly by making a bit of a mess, then you're doing something wrong. By the way, it's not Pancake Day, it's Pancake Tuesday. All right. Well, a bit of egg here, a dollop of strawberry jam there. I mean, who puts strawberry jam on their pancakes? But that's what it says in this story. Nobody, but nobody puts strawberry jam on pancakes, for goodness sake. How do you make your pancakes? Let's just get this right. Right, here in the Northeast, what we do, and I'm sure there's a lot of Northeasterners are going to agree or disagree. Get your pancake, salt, sugar, bit of sugar, lemon juice, roll it up, job done, bumf. Yeah, that's it. That's as simple as that. Oh, but no. Some people apparently put strawberry jam on them. What's all that about? Come on. Anyway, a laundry product manager who has shared her step-by-step guide on tackling troubling topping stains, which is a common mistake apparently for many people on Pancake Day. Apparently, according to her, people put chocolate on them, strawberry jam, raspberry jam, honey, and other sweet things. Now, it's lemon juice and sugar. There is no other way of doing pancakes. I'm sorry, but that's it. That's all you get. Do you know where why it was all about pancakes? Why pancakes came about? Well, back in the day, and I don't know what day, but back in the day, apparently, you used to empty your cupboards and cook whatever you had in your cupboards. And by this time of year, because of Christmas and then, you know, the cold, long January, all you had left was flour, bit of milk, bit of water, and possibly an egg if you were lucky. So that's where pancakes came from. It was a way of kind of like emptying your cupboards and getting rid of all the stuff before Lent. Eating simply. Don't have that chocolate muffin up there. Have a pancake. That sort of stuff. So there you go. Personally, I'm not a pancake lover. When I was a kid, I used to like pancakes, but nah, not anymore. I'm kind of a triple chocolate McMuffin now, you know, that sort of pancake. Yeah, that's me indeed. Anyway, I digress. Look at the time, we're running out of time, so I want to play this. This is going out to Mark and Gemma and the boys across there in Sunderland, and they'll know why. Don't worry, just be happy.

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1: It's the show that everyone's talking about.
2: I like it because the music is just great. 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
1: From the depths of downtown County Durham, it's The Daily Drop with George Herron.

What a classic. What an oldie. What a good old classic. Oldie classic. Right, you know what it is. I've just looked at the time and that's me done, ladies and gentlemen. End of the show. I'll be back again tomorrow, of course. Bin Men Day, Thursday. Go and enjoy the rest of your day. And don't forget, tune in tonight, 9 o'clock, BBC Two, for my very first outing on Bring the Drama. It's a show that, well... It's interesting. You're going to enjoy it. I'm sure you'll enjoy it. I'll be back again tomorrow. You take care of yourself. This was the Not So Valentine's Valentine Show with me, George Heron, on the Daily Drop. And this is Queen. What better track to play out with than to bring me some...

0: So welcoming you along to today's show, where we're counting down the top 20 of September 1984. At number 20 this week was Rod Stewart and Some Guys Have All the Luck. And you've just heard a fall from number 12 last week to this week's number 19, Tina Turner and What's Love Got to Do With It. And at this week's
1: number 18,
0: it's a fall of five spaces for Grandmaster Flash and Mellow Mel.
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0: kid gets arrested, gonna do some time. He got out 3 years from now just to commit more crime. A businessman is caught with 24 kilos. He's out on bail and out of jail, and that's the way it goes.
1: K. Sugar. K.
0: Athletes rejected.

0: And so Grandmaster Flash and Melle Mel forward five spaces from last week's number 13 to this week's number 18 with White Lines, Don't Do It. And it's a brand new entry at this week's
1: number 17
0: for the Smiths.

0: And so, brand new entry at this week's number 17 for the Smiths, and William, It Was Really Nothing. Down from last week's number 10 to this week's 16 was Trevor Waters with his version of the Lionel Richie classic Stuck on You, and another brand new entry at this week's
1: number 15
0: for Malcolm McLaren.

Union. That was the name in those days when I was her man. I'm going back to visit her. She got a problem. She got a little Cho-Cho. Cho-Cho Sam was her name. And Mr. Taylor Wolf. Take it away, Cho-Cho.

search. You ask me. I'm a bounder. I married a Yankee girl. But I went back to visit old Japan, where there she was, Cho-Cho-San.

0: And so a brand new entry at this week's number 15 for Malcolm McLaren with Madam Butterfly. Up from last week's number 17 to this week's 14 was Tears for Fears and Mother's Talk. And it's down from last week's number 9 to this week's
1: number 13
0: for Frankie Goes to Hollywood.

0: And so Frankie Goes to Hollywood fall down four spaces from last week's number 9 to this week's 13 and Two Tribes. A brand new entry at this week's 12 for Depeche Mode with Master and Servant. And it's a brand new entry at this week's
1: number 11
0: for Alphaville.

0: And so, a brand new entry at this week's number 11 for Alphaville with a track called Big in Japan. We're counting down the top 20 of September 1984 as we enter the top 10, down from last week's number 8 to this week's
1: number 10.
0: It's Hazel Dean.
2: All the you. All the you.
3: Go, go, go.
2: All the you.
3: Go, go, go.
2: Once again, once again, once again.
3: Go, go, go.
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0: And so Hazel Dean falls down from last week's number 8 to this week's number 10 with Whatever I Do, Wherever I Go. It's up from last week's 11 to this week's 9 for Spandau Ballet and I'll Fly For You. And it's down from last week's number 5 to this week's
1: number 8
0: for Laura Branigan.

0: We're inside the top 10 of September 1984. You just heard Laura Branigan. She's down from last week's number 5 to this week's number 8 with Self Control. And at this week's
1: number 7,
0: it's a non-mover for Gloria Estefan and the Miami Sound Machine.
2: Emergency, paging Dr. Beat. Emergency.

0: And so at this week's number seven, it's a non-mover for Gloria Estefan and the Miami Sound Machine with Dr. Beat. And it's a climb of an amazing 12 spaces from last week's number 18 to this week's
1: number six.
0: Who are you going to call?

0: So Ray Parker Jr. climbed from last week's number 18 to this week's number 6 with Ghostbusters. We're approaching the top 3 of September 1984. And at this week's
1: number 5
0: is Elton John.

0: And so Elton John climbs one space from last week's number 6 to this week's number 5 with Passengers, one track away from the top 3 of September 1984. And it's a non-mover at this week's
1: number 4
0: for Howard Jones.

0: And so Howard Jones remains at number four as a non-mover. We'd like to get to know you well as we step inside the top three of September 1984. And at
1: number three,
0: it's Black Lace.

0: And so we're inside the top three of September 1984, a non-mover at number three for Black Lace and Agadoo, and it's down from last week's number one to this week's
1: number two
0: for George Michael.

0: And so it falls down from last week's number one to this week's number two, George Michael and Careless Whisper. We're moments away from finding out what was number one in September 1984. But before we do, let's recap on the top 10. And so at number 10 this week was Hazel Dean, Whatever I Do, Wherever I Go. Up from last week's number 11 to this week's number 9, Spandau Ballet, I'll Fly For You. Down from last week's number 5 to this week's number 8, Laura Branigan and Self Control. And it's a non-mover at number 7 this week for Gloria Estefan and the Miami Sound Machine and Dr. Beat. Climbing 12 amazing spaces from last week's number 18 to this week's number 6 was Ray Parker Jr. with Ghostbusters. Up from last week's number 6 to this week's number 5, Elton John with Passengers. And it's a non-mover at this week's number 4 for Howard Jones, Like to Get to Know You Well. Stepping inside the top 3 of September 1984, a non-mover at this week's number 3 for Black Lace and Agadoo. And it was down from last week's number 1 to this week's number 2 for George Michael and Careless Whisper. The number 1 track of September 1984.
1: Britain's number 1.
0: It's Stevie Wonder. I just called to say I love you. I'm Dave Marley, and I'll see you next time.

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0: again, this is me, Sandy M, with another edition of Pop Decades. We kicked off the show today with a track from 1988. Remember that one from the Hot House Flowers? And don't go. So the usual fixtures and fittings in today's show. We have a retro rewind, a time tunnel, and a Sandy M's 12-inch finish. Let's continue with the track from 1990. Here's Adamski featuring Seal.
1: Sandy M's Pop Decade.

0: and A Whole Lot of Love from 1996. Before that one was Sam Sparrow with Black and Gold from 2008, which leads us straight into this week's Retro Rewind. Three tracks back to back from the 60s, kicking it off with The Zombies.
1: Sandy M's Retro Rewind. 1968.

Retro Rewind. 1967.

0: So that was this week's Retro Rewind. You just heard from 1967, The Tremolos and Here Comes My Baby. Before that one from 1969, Shocking Blues and Venus. And kicking off the Retro Rewind was The Zombies and The Time of the Season from 1968. Let's dip into those 70s now. From 1979, a big number one from Elvis Costello and The Attractions.
1: Sandy M, bringing back memories on Pop

0: from 1970. That was the Kinks and Lola. Before that one with the Hollies and Long Tall Woman in a Black Dress. That was from 1971. And before that one from 1979, it was Elvis Costello and the Attractions and Oliver's Army. Leading us to this week's Time Tunnel. A top three from March of 1973.
1: Sandy M's Time Tunnel. 1973.

0: This week's Time Tunnel, the top three from March 1973. At number three was T-Rex and 20th Century Boy. At number two was The Faces and Cindy Incidentally. And number one in March 1973 was Slade, Come On, Feel the Noise. So we've got one more track to squeeze in before Sandy M's 12-inch finish. Let's go next to 1994. Here's Blur and Park Life.
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0: that was Blur and Park Life from 1994, which sadly leads me to the end of another show. Thank you so much for your company again this week. Going to finish now with a Sandy M's 12-inch finish. This one comes from the group The Tom Tom Club back in the early 80s. The track was called Wordy Rapping Hood. Thanks for your company. Catch you the same time next week. Bye for now.
1: This is Sandy's 12-inch finish. See you next time.

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9: Hi there, welcome along to another edition of That 70s Sound with me, Dave Edwards. Slightly different this particular hour, I'll explain in a moment. All the usual things, of course. Got a TV Times, that's a TV theme from the 1970s. Got a music chain quiz, you'll need a piece of paper and pen for that. Got some movie magic for you, and a 12-inch disco remix to finish the show. I say it's different because this is a lockdown special. Yes, we're all having to stay at home and keep ourselves and other people safe. So this show is all about our struggles with coronavirus, also known as COVID-19.
7: This is That 70s Sound with Dave Edwards, with the best music from the 70s and more.
9: Yes, this is a lockdown special, and we're starting off with a song that really sums up what we all need, really, at this moment in time. A good friend or two. Here's Andrew Gold.
10: Thank you.

That's Andrew Gold, and thank you for being a friend. Now, this show came about after an email came to me from a fellow broadcaster in Australia. His name is John Griffin. He knows who he is. It's your fault, John. He suggested doing a lockdown kind of show. So I turned things around a bit, did a bit of thinking, and this next hour is the results. Now, as you know, we're all having to stay at home and be in our own space, as it were. Quite a few people are being quite inventive on the entertainment front. One or two people are actually getting together online and singing as a choir. Well, we can't get a choir, but we can get the Carpenters for you. Here they are with Sing.

Those are the Carpenters from their album Now and Then, which came out in 1973. The song is called Sing. It's a song that was written by Joe Raposo for the children's television show Sesame Street as its signature song, but it was the Carpenters who brought it to a greater audience, and they made it to number 3 on the Billboard Hot 100. And I'm playing that, as I say, as a salute to

All the people who get together online and form choirs and basically make people happy through song. Here's a guy called John Lennon. He's got a song that's quite apt at the moment. The song is called Isolation.

0: John Lennon and Isolation. Well, that brings us round to this.
1: And now, it's
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0: Yes, it's the TV times, and as you know, this is where we take you back to the 1970s, and in particular to the TV shows. Now, perhaps you have a fond memory of a particular TV show. Well, you never know, we may be playing that theme for you right now, here on TV Times. For TV Times, I've gone back to 1975 and a BBC series that came out and was created by Terry Nation. The series was called Survivors, and it concerned the plight of a group of people who have survived a worldwide pandemic. So fits in very nice with our lockdown theme, I think. The theme for the series was written by Anthony Isaac.

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0: I'm playing that for all of you who are in home, in isolation, with your children. And it must be very hard for the kids to understand what's going on. I can't go out to play. But there you are. And if you find yourself in that situation, it must seem like it's you and your family against the world. That, of course, was Helen Reddy from 1974, and a track off her album called Love Song for Jeffrey. Here's Bob Dylan and a song all about something we all need in these unprecedented times, a shelter from the storm.
1: 'Twas in another lifetime, one of toil and blood, when blackness was a virtue, the road was full of mud. I came in from the wilderness, a creature void of form. Come in, she said, I'll give you shelter from the storm. And if I pass this way again, you can rest assured I'll always do my best for her, on that I give my word. In a world of steel-eyed death and men who are fighting to be warm, come in, she said, I'll give ya shelter from the storm. Not a word was spoke between us, there was a little risk involved. Everything up to that point had been left unresolved. Try imagining a place where it's always safe and warm.

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Beauty walks a razor's edge, someday I'll make it mine.

That's Shirley Ellis and a song that was first released in 1965. It's the Clapping Song, of course. Re-released in 1978 here in the UK by MCA Records on an EP. So that's how I can get away with playing it. Now, the reason I'm playing the Clapping Song, well, it's to commemorate, if that's the word, something that's happening around the world on a regular basis. That's people coming out and clapping in appreciation of the health services and all the people who are actually helping the world to continue to run. On a Thursday evening here in the UK, around 8 o'clock, people come out in the streets and clap for the NHS and the vital workers that keep the country going. So there you are, that's the Clapping Song, Shirley Ellis. Coming up now, it's Talking Heads and The Book I Read. A lot of people actually, you know, obviously stuck in home and actually are picking up books and reading them. This is to commemorate that. After this, it's our Music Chain Quiz.

0: Yes, once again, it's time for our music chain quiz. So if you've got your piece of paper and pen ready, here we go.
1: First link.
0: What was the name of Neil Young's backing band?
1: Second link.
0: What was the name of The Doors' fifth studio album?
1: Third link.
0: What was the name of the best-selling album in the UK in the 1970s?
1: Fourth link.
0: Who famously sang backing vocals on Carly Simon's You're So Vain?
1: Fifth link.
0: And finally, who was Blondie's lead singer?
2: The music chain.
0: So there you are. Those are the five links or five questions in our music chain quiz. I'll be back later in the show, as ever, with all the answers.
2: The music.

That's Bobby Womack from 1976 on CBS Records, and Home is Where the Heart Is. I'm playing that for all the people who are not able to go home and have to be away from their family because of, you know, circumstances that are prevailing at the moment. But there we are. That's Home is Where the Heart Is, and that was Bobby Womack. Now, we've had quite a few headlines in the papers and on TV news recently about ventilators and the lack of them and whatever. Well, here's a song I found about ventilators. It's Ventilator Blues from the Rolling Stones.

0: taken off their album, which came out in 1972, called Exile on Main Street. Those are the Rolling Stones and Ventilator Blues. The song was written by Mick Jagger, Keith Richards, and the guitarist Mick Taylor. And all of that brings us round to this, Movie Magic.
1: It's now time to bring you some Movie Magic.

Crime Movie Magic, we're going back to 1971 and a film called The Omega Man, which is an American post-apocalyptic action film directed by Boris Sagal and starring Charlton Heston as a survivor of global pandemic. So it fits in very nice with our lockdown theme for today. And it was written by John William Corrington and Joyce Corrington, based on the 1954 novel I Am Legend by the American writer Richard Matheson. The Omega Man is the second adaptation of Matheson's novel. The first was The Last Man on Earth in 1964, which starred Vincent Price. A third adaptation, I Am Legend, starring Will Smith, was released in 2007. The film The Omega Man not only starred Charlton Heston, but Anthony Zerbe and Rosalind Cash. The film was produced by Walter Seltzer, and it was distributed by Warner Brothers. The plot of the film follows US Army Colonel Robert Neville, MD, who's played by Charlton Heston. As the biological plague takes over the world, he injects himself with an experimental vaccine, and then ventures out into the world. And he soon realises that the possibility is that he may be the only living human that's left on the planet. But then as the film progresses, he finds that this isn't so, as he comes across the family, a cult of plague victims who are turned into nocturnal albino mutants. The theme for The Omega Man was written by Ron Goodwin.

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enough, like me, you're living alone and you're isolating yourself from lots of people for many, many days at a time. That's probably how you feel. You know, I'm tired of being alone. That's Al Green from 1971. Now, if you had a go at our music chain quiz, I'll bring you all the answers after this one from Cher. Now, this song is all about how couples could end up after having had to spend time together in lockdown.

0: That's Cher from 1972 and a track off the album called Foxy Lady and Living in a House Divided. Hopefully that doesn't apply to you if you're living with a partner or whatever. Hopefully you're still nice and harmonious. Right, here now, as promised, is our answers to our Music Chain quiz.
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0: Right, if you've had a go at our Music Chain quiz, it's time to get your piece of paper out with all your answers on. Let's see how you did.
2: First link.
0: What was the name of Neil Young's backing band? Well, of course, the band was called Crazy Horse.
2: Second link.
0: What was the name of The Doors' fifth studio album? Well, the album was called Morrison Hotel.
2: Third link.
0: What was the name of the best-selling album in the UK in the 1970s? Well, that was Bridge Over Troubled Water by Simon and Garfunkel.
2: Fourth link.
0: Who famously sang backing vocals on Carly Simon's You're So Vain? Well, that was Mick Jagger.
2: Fifth link.
0: And finally, who was Blondie's lead singer? Well, that, of course, was Debbie Harry.
1: The Music Chain.
0: So there you are. Those are the answers to our Music Chain quiz for this hour. Hopefully you did quite well. If you didn't, don't worry. We'll have another quiz for you next time you listen to that 70s sound.
1: The Music Chain. David
0: Woods. Right, here's a song for you if you're suffering from the lockdown blues. It's a song by the Little River Band, and the song's called Help Is On Its Way. So don't despair. Things will get better.

We go back to 1977 for that one. It's the Little River Band, and Help is on its way. It's taken off an album called Diamantina Cocktail. I've no idea what that's all about, but there we are. Right, our next song is something that we will all be doing, I'm sure, when the lockdown is over and we're all back to normal. The song is from Cliff Richard, and it's Sing a Song of Freedom.

0: written by Doug Flett and Guy Fletcher. That's Cliff Richard there from 1971 on Columbia Records. And Sing a Song of Freedom. I'm sure we'll all be doing that. We'll all be having great parties and actually getting together with friends. It will be wonderful when all this is over. And that brings us all round to this.
1: And now it's time for the Disco 12-incher.
0: Yes, it's time for our last track, our 12-inch disco remix. And before I play what I'm going to play, let me just say thank you for listening to me, Dave Edwards, and this, that 70s sound. Hopefully you enjoyed our lockdown special, and we've helped to ease your burden, as it were, cheered you up a bit, and made things a little better for you. Don't forget, we have an email address if you want to get in touch. It's daveedwardsoldies@gmail.com. And I'm going out with a song that's quite positive. It reflects how I hope we'll all feel after we've got the coronavirus under control, OK? The song is called Ain't No Stopping Us Now, which is a great song by McFadden and Whitehead. And with that, just remains for me to say, as usual, look after yourselves, especially at these times, and be good.

0: unfortunate brigadier has played with Mrs. Rotherham's ball, the balls have to go back and he gives up his turn.
1: Aren't I lucky?
0: Aren't you indeed?

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With money in your pockets and blood on your hands.

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0: Yay, Neil Diamond was getting today's Happy Hour show underway with one of his most successful 45s, Cracklin' Rosie from 1970.
1: Okay.
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1: 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This is just a little rehearsal for tomorrow, so we may be a little rusty.
4: 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Well, here we go.
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0: It's 60 minutes of feel-good oldies, classic jingles, and lots of fun stuff. 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
10: 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Mm-hmm.

0: Amazingly, that was one of the less popular songs from Smokey Robinson and the Miracles, with very little chart success at all in 1966 for that happy, soulful track called Whole Lotta Shaking in My Heart.
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0: One of the best reggae tracks ever. It was UB40 who got to number one in the UK charts and across the pond in America and Canada, as well as number one in New Zealand, Ireland and the Netherlands, and a number two in Australia, when they were extolling the virtues of red, red wine.
1: Thank you very much.
2: You have an incredible singing voice, and I'm not just saying that.
0: Well, somebody did. Coming up after the next song, we'll be having today's Baffling Beatles bit.

0: Yeah, the Patti Smith Group in 1978 with a track that was co-written by Patti and Bruce Springsteen called Because the Night.
1: Ah, get me out of here!
0: And now on the Happy Hour Show, it's time for today's baffling Beatles bit. See if you can work out which Beatles song this is from the short clip that you're about to hear. Let's hear that again, shall we?
2: Yes, Master.
0: And we'll be revealing the answer and playing the whole track for you right after the next song.

0: Well, I'd forgotten all about that 1976 song until now. Surprisingly, it was a British singer-songwriter from Brighton with that track about a 1974 boxing match between Muhammad Ali and George Foreman, which Ali won, and it all took place in Zaire.
1: Oh! Ouch!
2: 1, 2, 3, 4, 5, 6, 7, 8, 9, 10.
3: He looks in a bad way. Has he had a medical check?
4: Yes, 30 shillings for a new truss.
0: So, how did you get on with today's baffling Beatles bit? Well, the title of today's song by the Fab Four was Can't Buy Me Love. And we'll be playing that track in just a moment with a little bleep where the Beatles bit starts. Well done to you if you got the answer right, and you can award yourself 10 groovy happy hour points.

0: Well, our Baffling Beatles bit for today featured the Fab Four's 1964 international number one hit single, Can't Buy Me Love.
1: Would you like me to do that for you?
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0: Well, first the Beatles, then the Rolling Stones. I'm spoiling you today, aren't I? Taking us back to 1978, when Mick and the boys were singing Miss You. Aww. Oh, stop it. It's only a song.
1: Charles, Charles, you're back.
2: Yes. Would you mind scratching it? Oh, how I've missed that. Seems years since I was home on leave last. And how are the children? All I know of them is what you've written to me. Emily, how's she? And Peter, Roger, Sydney, Jonquil, Rupert, and Buster. How's young Buster? Is he in long trousers yet? Is he going out with girls? Does he look like me?
1: Buster's the dog, darling.
0: It's time now for two upbeat songs that you wouldn't normally get to hear on the radio. They might be flip sides or album tracks or just A-sides that didn't make it, with one from the 1960s and one from the 70s. Our thanks as always to John Holman for today's Rare Record Revival double bill.

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2: Well,

Two feel-good non-hit songs from the huge collection belonging to our rare records expert, John Holman. The first track we heard was called Gotta See My Baby Every Day, sung by the lovely Sandy Shaw back in 1965, which was a track from her album simply called Sandy. The second song was by the versatile singer-songwriter Don McLean, with the title track from his 1977 album Prime Time. And our thanks again, as always, to John Holman for providing the music on today's Rare Record Revival Double Bill.

0: A number one hit in the USA and Canada and a number six in New Zealand. But here in the UK, that song got nowhere at all for some strange reason, when in 1967 the Association were feeling windy. I'm really sorry, ladies and gentlemen. I've got two sound effects labelled windy, and I obviously picked the wrong one. I should have used this one. Please accept my humble apologies for that unforgivable mistake. Rest assured that I shall make sure it never happens again.
1: Oh, no!
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0: fabulous Isley Brothers were keeping it in the family back in 1973 when brothers Ernie, Marvin, Kelly, Rudolph and Ronald were singing about that lady.
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1: You played it cool and I played it dumb. Don't you think I'm a little too young to be messed with like that? So convincing, you made it look fun. Laugh it off, but the damage is done. Saying, baby, just relax.

That was Zara Larsson, Lush Life. And just before that, we had Olivia Dean, Man I Need. And just before that one was Freya Sky, Silent Treatment. Hi, I'm Freya, and I'm with you from 5 till 7pm with beats and banter heading your way. We've got amazing tracks lined up, so stay tuned. We're starting off strong with Ed Sheeran, Bad Habits, Sienna Spiral, Great Expectation. But just before that, we've got Stella Lefty, Boston.

That was Blair Renard, Glitter Shoes. Coming up next, we've got Venga Boys, Boom Boom Boom Boom. We've got Oasis, She's Electric. But just before that, we've got Harry Styles, As It Was.

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4: That was Robbie Williams, Rock DJ. Coming up next, we have The Jacksons, Blame It on the Boogie. They've got Wham coming up with Wake Me Up Before You Go Go. Just before that, we have a little bit of a remix. It's Taylor Swift, The Fate of Ophelia.

Love that song. It was the Jacksons, Blame It On The Boogie. Looking for a brilliant bonfire event? 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Wrap up warm, bring the family and we'll see you there. Coming up next, we've got Michael Jackson, Billie Jean, we've got AC/DC, Highway to Hell. But before that, it's Britney Spears, Baby One More Time.

That was Alex Warren, Passenger. Coming up next, we've got Ariana Grande, Bang Bang. We've got Jerry Lee Lewis, Cold Cold Heart. But just before them, we've got Carrie Underwood, Before Hey Chief.

coming up next, we've got Olivia Dean, So Easy. We've got Cat's Eye, Animal. But just before that, we've got Taylor Swift, I Knew It, I Knew You.

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1: That was Justin Timberlake, Rock Your Body. Coming up next is a special request for Lucy in South Shields. It's Scarlet Rebels. It was beautiful.

That was H1989. Coming up next, we have a special request for Carl in South Shields. It's Ned's Atomic Dustbin, Kill Your Television.

That was Alex Warren, Fever Dream. Coming up next, we've got Ed Sheeran, Castle on the Hill. We've got Ava Max, My Head and My Heart. But playing now is Olivia Rodrigo, Stupid Song.

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6: That was Ed Sheeran, Castle on the Hill. Coming up next, we've got Huntrix, Golden, Dua Lipa, Training Season. But before that is Agua, Dr. Jones.

That's it for me this evening. Thanks so much for tuning in, and I'll be back next week, same time, 5 till 7pm with Beats and Fanta. I'm leaving you now with this last track, Justin Bieber, Beat You and a Beast. Thanks so much for tuning in. Bye!

It's the Pointless Sisters. Autumn Lattic, hello, how is your Monday going? I hope you're doing well. You're with me, The Mark, and it's all 80s night till 10 p.m, so getting your favourite 80s track in. I'll try that one again. Try to get your favourite track. I can't speak. I think something just happened. 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I'm going to play the next few tracks, and while they are playing, I'm going to put my false teeth back in. I've got Mel and Kim with Respectable, and Marilyn Calling Your Name. But here's one from Soul to Soul featuring Karen Wheeler. It's Back to Life.

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It's Monday, a bit of a chill night tonight, especially after the weekend. So it is all about the 80s. 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Don't forget, you can also get us on the socials, Facebook, Instagram, TikTok, X and Threads. And while you're there, give us a like, follow and share. I've got Eighth Wonder on its way, will cross my heart. Bronski beat it with Small Town Boy. But before that, it's Lionel Richie. It's All Night Long.

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It's Erasure with Stop. Right, it is Monday today, but what national day is it? Is it today? Right, it's National Strawberry Cream Pie Day, which is a sweet food holiday dedicated to the classic dessert. It's also National Good Neighbour Day, which recognises the value of building community and being friendly with the people who live right next door. It's also National Family Day, which is celebrated on the fourth Monday of September to encourage families to connect and share a meal together. Very nice. Now, here is something I can definitely get behind. It's National Beer Day, and a day to toast your favourite brew as the Oktoberfest season continues. Yeah, I might do some of that at the weekend. A little bit later on, I've got celebrity birthday, so don't go anywhere. But back to here and now, I've got Alvin Stardust on his way with Pretend, Sunita with Toy Boy. A little bit of cheese for you there on your Monday evening. But before that, it is Whitney Houston with I Wanna Dance With Somebody.

Robert Palmer, Simply Irresistible. Right, let's get up to date with your traffic tonight. Tiny Wear Metro has been a little bit dodgy all day, hasn't it? No trains are currently running between Park Lane and South Hilton in either direction due to a power supply problem on Network Rail. You can use your metro tickets and passes and pop cards on the Stagecoach services 8, 10, 11, 16 and 20. Also a reduced 30-minute reduced time in metro services between the airport and Park Lane is in operation as well. So leave more time for your journey tonight. We've got Womack and Womack on its way with Teardrops, the Blow Monkeys with Digging Your Scene. But before that, it's a classic. It's Rick Astley.

It's Van Halen and Jump. Don't get mixed on. Shannon are in the studio tomorrow night along with myself and Spudman. And apart from the fact you can win yourself any three radio goodie bag with Mixstar's quiz at the game with no name, the taste test is back. Now, a while ago, I was doing the taste test, something different every single week. It's just what I can find in the shops that I go into, and I've got enough for the next 5 weeks. Tomorrow, we're going to be trying, I think it's a Japanese drink, but it could be a bottle of vinegar from Japan. I haven't got a clue. So we're going to try that tomorrow night. We've got three to get through for the next 3 weeks. And of course, because we know Mixstar loves these hot and spicy things, I'm getting some hot and spicy things as well. He hates hot and spicy. That is why I totally do it. I love to see his reaction. That tomorrow night from 6 p.m, the taste test is back, so don't miss it. I've got Danny Wilson on its way with Mary's Prayer. Hugh and Cry with Looking for Linda. But before that, it is the Thompson Twins. It's All Me Now on any three radio music for the Northeast and beyond.

It's madness with faggot trousers. Right, celebrity birthdays, let's get this unrocked and have a little butchers at this. Today, the 20th of September, pop singer Sienna Spiro, she's 21 today. TV actress Hilary Duff, she's 39. Pop singer Lauren Spencer Smith, she's 23 today. Movie actress Naomi Watts is 58. And movie actor Jeffrey Jones, he's 80 today. Getting back with the tunes, I've got More Than Talking on his way, my brother Louis. I've got Dollar with Mirror Mirror. But before that, it's Reynolds Girls with I'd Rather Jack on N3 Radio. Music for the Northeast and beyond.

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And there it is. Jimmy Neal, Love Don't Live Here Anymore. Yes, we'll be playing a little bit of Cheese tonight as well throughout the evening. I'm the Mark, if you just joined us, and I'm here till 10 p.m. It is all about the 80s tonight, so get in touch with your favourite 80s tune. 0757 222 5695 is the number to text on WhatsApp, or simply email studio2@any3radio.co.uk. I've got Tiffany on its way. I think we're alone now. Kim Carnes with Betty Davis Eyes. But some more Cheese incoming. It's Shakin' Stevens with This Old House.

It's Big Country, Look Away, what a tune that is as well. It's gone 9:03, and still to come, I've got Dex's Midnight Runners on the way with Gino, David Grant and Jackie Graham with Could It Be a Fallen of Love, and of course this one by Mike Oldfield. It's Moonlight Shadow on NE3 Radio, music for the North East and beyond.

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A bit of cheese on your Monday evening. It's Brass Out With You Nothing. Got a few cheesy tracks tonight, haven't we? It's the 1st of October on Thursday, which means fireworks is just around the corner, or should I say Guy Fawkes Night. And the council's displays are back this year, and it'll be on Sunday the 1st of November at South Shields Seafront. There will be two displays, one at 6 p.m. and one at 8 p.m. and Ocean Beach Pleasure Park will be open with rides from 12 noon. If you want to find out more, get yourself on the old internet and type in visitsouthtyneside.co.uk and find out the information if there's any more on there. Still to come, we've got Adam and the Ants on its way. I've got Tony Basil as well. But before that, it's Fergal Sharkey with A Good Heart.

Teela D and the Prove Your Love. Coming up to 27 minutes past nine. Not long left of the show. Still to come, though. I've got a bit of cheese. I do have to apologise, but it has to be played. Can you remember that one by Trio? Da da da. That one. We've got Straight Up to Sister on its way with Breakout. But before that, it is Starship with We Built the City.

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such a good tune, and underplayed Tinita Tikaram with a good tradition. Hard to say that one. Right, still to come, we've got Kirsty McCall with Days on Its Way. Go West with We Close Our Eyes. Paul Hardcastle with 19. Love that track as well. A bit more cheese, I'm afraid, for your Monday evening. It's Captain Sensible with Happy Talk on NE3.

seem like just another foreign war. But it wasn't. It was different in many ways, and so were those who did the fighting. In World War II, the average age of the combat soldier was 26. In Vietnam, he was 19. In Vietnam, he was 19.

Kirsty McCall with Dears. That was me pretty much done for tonight. Don't forget, I will be back tomorrow evening together with McStar, Shannon and Spudman, where we're giving you the chance to win an NE3 Radio goodie bag with McStar's quiz, The Game with No Name. Apparently, it's get easy as oot tomorrow, and all you need to do is identify the four song clips that McStar has put together. Some of them may be sped up, in reverse, or even slowed down, but if you get all four right, an NE3 Radio goodie bag will be on its way to you tomorrow night. There'll be two challenges where McStar puts me and Shannon head to head in a couple of challenges to see who would get points on the board tomorrow night. They'll also, we have got a bit of a wager going on when it comes to the points. At the end of the year, the points, well, they turn into pennies, and the pennies, yep, they turn into pounds. There we go. And around about 9 o'clock, me and Shannon will take a look at the weird and wonderful stories across the globe in the last 7 days with things in the media. And of course, we've got a taste test to do. Some little drinks that we've got here from Japan. Not quite sure what they are. Haven't got a clue. It could even be a bottle of Japanese vinegar. We'll find out tomorrow night. See you tomorrow at 6. Leave new with the last track. It's Terence Trent D'Arby with Dance Little Sister. From me, the Mac, whatever you're doing for the rest of the evening, have a good one. I'll see you again tomorrow. Bye-bye.

0: 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I'm going home.
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